0: Missing home. Only know you love her when you let her go. And you let her go.
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0: My girl just caught me.
1: You made her catch you?
0: I don't know how I let this happen.
1: With who?
0: The girl next door, you know?
1: Nah.
0: I don't know what to do.
1: Said it wasn't you.
0: All right.

0: 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Only know you love her when you let her go. And you let her go.
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1: It's not time to make a change. Just relax, take it easy. You're still young, that's your fault. There's so much you have to know.

0: Yo, man.
1: Yo.
0: Open up, man.
1: Yo, what do you want, man?
0: My girl just caught me.
1: You made her catch you?
0: I don't know how I let this happen.
1: But who?
0: The girl next door, you know? I don't know what to do.
1: Said it wasn't you.

0: Missing home. Only know you love her when you let her go. And you let her go.
1: Das ist 100% Simone. Das Simone Panteleit Radio. Vom Berliner Rundfunk 91.4.